Like round and round, upside down. Live a more life till the beat's on the ground. Then put your hands up in the air. Wave them like you just don't care. And if you're ready to rock, then rock with me. And somebody say, oh yeah!

profits, profits. Representing that killer California. Baby, baby, I told you. If you make a mistake like this, it's no turning back. You gotta love who you love.